0: Dirty.
1: Nasty.
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0: Too dirty to clean my act up. Yeah. If you ain't dirty, you ain't here.

0: været forbi vores sociale medier for nylig? TikTok, Instagram, Facebook.
1: Oh, you gotta give him that hug and spit on that thing.
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